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1: But I hope we could have been of some service this fine, fine spring evening. We are Giant Sand. This last song is from a friend of ours, no longer with us, named Reiner. It's sort of a prayer for you all.

0: Clap.
1: 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It's been a severe pleasure being here.
2: 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Sweet Polly.

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0: rappers is finished, like all of them was born in Finland. 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The nine in my denim, bodyguards the gold emblem. Reaching the world like I'm Geno Jennings. From the curb with the meek and the throwaways to lead the children.
1: I'm the magnificent.
2: 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Quoi? 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

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I end up with the rope and you end up on the floor. 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

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Everyone's worried about clean air. 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Look at us. Look at us who took the breeze for granted. Running faucet of dreams, mutual aid. Octavia Butler newscasting premonitions from a gravesite in Altadena. The ghosts of consequence stain the air.

blooded agents. SOS formation bodies near the Everglades. Gullible, low frequency. No research, no risk taking. Four drunk travelers with bloodshot eyes sip on sweating beer cans just off the corner, waiting out the downtown protest. A trans woman in burgundy crop top with yellow geometric sunglasses and an ivory umbrella shielding the sun sips on iced tea from her straw. The universe is universing. The tow truck tricksters try to boost the tires of the people. Pawns peddling for the state. Every job can

can you do for me? Cash at me in my caption. Get over, get ahead. Culture, open tabs, generation in the echo chambers of greed. A bunch of individuals who want to go viral over commentary. All caps, baby boomer text threads. No spine having niggas. Dumb as doorknobs. When people show you who they are, believe them.

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So you see, I man take of God, serve I man of the Bible, the prayer book, the hymn book. So don't steal I. Check I. Don't steal I. Don't try.

Mama Label was there. There were two more like him at the next show, staring us down like hawks. And there was love in the air, and all the money was there, and we were going on tour with Candlebox.

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1: 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That's what's the matter with me.
0: 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You shouldn't have no blues.
1: I know I shouldn't have them, but I got every known indication of being in that condition.
0: Oh, what's the matter? Did they lock up your bootlegger?
1: No, it wasn't that. I went home this morning and peeped through the window. That sweet thing of mine had done caught out. 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
0: Poison by radiation, secret agents,

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1: 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Because we let them.
0: The opponent must be eliminated. Are you prepared?
1: Rule the world. Because we let them.
0: Are you prepared to sacrifice all that you love? I said to change things. Are you prepared to sacrifice everything for the greater good? Your home,